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2: If it doesn't make you better, healthier, happier, or just more interesting, we won't put it on this show. That's our commitment, our purpose, our mission in life. My name is John Tesh. I have intelligence for your life, and I'm going to prove it. Whether you're trying to memorize information or learn a new skill by practicing, it helps to pause as often as possible, ideally for 10 seconds at a time. This is according to a new study from the National Institutes of Health. Researchers wanted to better understand how our brain stores and retrieves memories. They recruited volunteers who agreed to have their brain waves monitored. And then participants were told to simply learn and master a variety of new skills. Surprisingly, those who mastered skills the fastest tended to also be the ones who took the most frequent breaks while they were training, even if their breaks only lasted 10 seconds. Here's the reason. The researchers found there was a lot more brain activity happening during each break than there was when people were reading or practicing. And researchers say it's a sign that more memories were being encoded and consolidated during the pauses and the breaks, when the brain has time to let information literally soak in. Again, the study found the most effective pauses lasted around 10 seconds on average. But the bottom line here is simple. The secret to remembering information faster is to pause often and let the information sink in so it sticks.
1: IFYL. Intelligence for your life.
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0: All right, so where is the healthiest place in an office? What do you think? If you're looking to reduce stress and sleep better at night, position yourself by a window. This is according to research in the Journal of Clinical Sleep Medicine. Studies were done on office workers, measuring their levels of melatonin, the sleep hormone, of course, and then cortisol, the stress hormone. The studies also looked at the amount of sunlight exposure the workers got. And when employees worked near a window, at the end of the day, they had higher melatonin levels, preparing them for rest and lower stress levels. It's because exposure to natural daylight throughout the day is known to be crucial for regulating the body's circadian rhythm, our built-in clock that controls our sleeping and waking patterns. And when workers get a good amount of natural light during the day, they sleep an average of 46 minutes more per night than employees who are light deprived. What do you do if you don't work near a window? Make sure you eat your lunch near one or outside, even if it's cloudy, and try to get a dose of sunlight before work in the morning. The more light exposure you get, the better you're going to sleep at night. The prescription for a longer, healthier life? We might be a bit biased on this one. A dose of today's hits and yesterday's favorites, plus intelligence for your life. That should do the trick. This is B98.5.
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16: A better life with Dr. Sanjay Gupta.
17: When you need your body to perform, but some of your muscles are having trouble, other muscles can sometimes help compensate. This is a great thing short term, but long term it can lead to serious and even chronic aches and pains. So if you've got nagging stiffness or irritation somewhere, don't push through it. Try to figure out why it's happening and how you can correct it. Strength and conditioning specialist Dana Santa says, performing exercises at a deliberate tempo makes it easier to notice when the wrong muscles are taking over, and also gives the intended muscles a chance to engage before that compensation kicks in. Dana suggests that starting with primary movement patterns such as squatting, hinging, pushing, pulling, rotating, and core can help make compensation easiest to identify and to address. I'm Dr. Sanjay Gupta, helping you live a better life.
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0: Now, pickleball may be the hottest sport in North America right now, but now researchers say the biggest benefit has nothing to do with fitness. It could actually be your mental health. A new Harvard study looked at Apple Watch users and found people who played pickleball regularly reported depression symptoms that were about 60% lower than non-players. And experts say there are a few reasons why pickleball is such a powerful mood booster. First, it gets you moving. Pickleball is aerobic exercise, which helps release feel-good chemicals in the brain that reduce stress, improve mood, and relieve pain. But researchers say the social side may be even more important. Unlike some workouts where you're alone with headphones on, pickleball is very social. You're talking and laughing, competing and meeting people, all things psychologists say are huge for emotional well-being. And it gives people a sense of accomplishment because it can be learned quickly. The game also keeps your brain engaged. You're reacting quickly, you're strategizing, you're paying attention. And studies show that racket sports in general help improve memory and the brain's processing speed as we age. So yes, pickleball is exercise, but for a lot of people, it's like therapy with a paddle. Thank you for allowing us to be the soundtrack for your life, celebrating over 30 years of amazing music from the 80s, 90s, and now, B98.5.

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2: John Tesh would give Gerard, and it's a fact that we forget at least five things a day because of technology. Because when we rely on gadgets to remember things for us, we allow our brain to forget them.
3: True.
2: Five things we're most likely to rely on our phones to remember are, in this order, see what you think, Gib. Passwords, yeah.
3: Yep.
2: Phone numbers, how to spell certain words, who starred in our favorite movies and TV shows, and addresses. So our phones are also making us forget how to write neatly and legibly by hand. We actually do a thing in our family where we try to go as far as we can
3: without
2: we
3: looking it up.
2: It's fun.
3: Which is actually, that's a good technique. It's something we've gotten from this show where you have to try to figure it out without looking it up. I will also say it is okay to offload, use technology as a tool. So offloading some remembering to the technology, as long as you remember how to look it up. Like, that's the key, is to know how to find it when it's written down properly. People had Rolodexes for years. It's just a new way of writing stuff down. It's okay to write down people's addresses and so that you don't have to memorize them. But I do think it's a fun exercise to try to remember, particularly the actors and actresses and what movies they were in. That's a game I've been playing for, 30, 40 years. Yeah. She was in that with him. Six Degrees of Kevin Bacon. Yeah. I've been playing that for a long time.
2: If you're on a cruise ship and you see Gib Gerard, do not enter the trivia contest.
3: I do pretty well with the trivia.
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14: Not all screen time is created equal, and a new study out of Sweden is helping us understand this even better. So researchers followed more than 20,000 people over nearly two decades and determined that passive screen time, like sitting on the couch and watching television, raised someone's risk of dementia. But if they did something active, like reading, puzzles, or interacting with other people, this same group of people saw their risk of dementia drop. Just like you got to put the work in to keep your body in shape as you age, you basically have to do the same thing with your brain. A couple things I have found to help: working to learn something new every day, whatever it might be, challenging yourself in some way every day, and really importantly, staying socially active. Some days that means meeting friends in person. Other days, maybe an email, a text, or a phone call. Just stay engaged. I'm Dr. Sanjay Gupta, helping you live a better life.
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1: You have found the John Tesh Radio Show on B98.5, a smart move. Hey, ladies, this is for you and the guy who's snoring in your house. Here's something that your guy can use to strengthen his throat muscles. Sing, have him sing, or buy him a kazoo on Amazon, or even the harmonica, or a flute. Have them practice that for 22 minutes a day. Imagine those sounds in your house. So it turns out, those things will cut sleep apnea episodes in half within 4 months. That's a lot of kazoo listening, but it's worth it. This is according to Swiss researchers who say singing or playing a wind instrument tightens the muscles needed

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0: Turn off the tube. 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John Tesh with you, and I have found a fascinating way, simple way, to lower your stress levels. All you do is this. Try comforting somebody else. Yep. Turns out taking a minute to give your love and support to a friend calms the brain area that produces cortisol. This comes from Yale University lead researcher Dr. Beth Koch, who says, when life gets crazy, if you take a minute to comfort someone else, your body will produce more than 50% less cortisol than it would otherwise. This is a bigger drop than you get from yoga or meditation. So give your friend a hug, make a quick phone call, send them a nice note, text. You'll both feel much less stressed. That's how that works. Today's hits and yesterday's favorites, you're listening to B98.5.
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0: There's a new home trend that's taking off, and it's the exact opposite of smart technology. They're called dumb rooms. Spaces in the house designed specifically to unplug, slow down, and do things the old-fashioned way. No TVs, no scrolling, no Alexa listening from the corner. Instead, people are filling these rooms with board games, vinyl records, puzzles, guitars, magazines, even rotary phones. Some families are creating music rooms for karaoke nights and record listening. Others are turning spare bedrooms into quiet reading spaces or game rooms. So the idea behind the dumb room is simple. Our brains are overloaded. After staring at screens all day, more people are craving spaces where they can be fully present without modifications pulling them away. Experts say these unplugged spaces can help reduce stress, improve focus, and encourage more real-life interaction. And you don't need a huge budget or an extra wing on your house to make it happen. Even small changes, like making phones off-limits in one room and adding books or puzzles, can create that effect. Basically, the hottest new home upgrade is less technology. It's a dumb room.
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9: I don't know about you, but my social media feeds are flooded with lotions and potions and gadgets, all promising to unlock different components of longevity. But if you log off, take a step back from all the hype, you'll find that the actual keys to a longer, healthier life are hiding in plain sight. There are four of them. Number one, nutrition. The Mediterranean diet really is the gold standard. Number two, exercise. You should be getting 150 minutes of moderate intensity exercise or 75 minutes of vigorous intensity exercise every week, plus strength training and stretching. Number three, sleep. Sleep is when your body and your brain repair themselves. You should be getting 7 to 9 hours a night. And finally, number four often gets forgotten, socialization. It's not a bonus, it's a necessity for a healthy life, finding a sense of community, purpose, and belonging. I'm Dr. Sanjay Gupta, helping you live a better life.
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0: Eat well, exercise, don't smoke, manage your blood pressure. That's standard health advice. But new research is telling us there's another factor that belongs on that list, and that's optimism. A study in the journal Cardiology Clinics found that people with a more positive outlook tended to have a lower risk of heart disease, stroke, and even premature death. And studies show that things like gratitude exercises, mindfulness, and optimism training can improve people's cardiovascular risk within just 2 or 3 months. And it works mentally and physically, by the way. Chronic stress and pessimism can increase inflammation, blood pressure, and insulin resistance, all of which can take a toll in the cardio system. But optimism dials all that back. And there's a behavioral side, too. Optimistic people are more likely to exercise, eat healthier, and stick with positive habits because they believe their actions will pay off in the future. The good news is it's a skill that can be practiced. Simple habits like keeping a gratitude journal, taking short walks, meditating, setting small goals, or imagining your best possible future self can gradually help train your brain to be more helpful. You don't have to pretend that life is perfect. It's about creating small moments of hope and calm consistently over time.
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0: So, Gib, for 50 years, doctors have told people with bad knees the same thing. Rest, ice, elevate. And now it turns out, and you know this, a brand new analysis of nearly 700 patients found that the single most effective thing you can do for chronic knee pain is the opposite of rest. It's called isometric loading, holding a muscle under tension without moving the joint. We talked about this, 69% reduction in pain, isometrics.
2: So isometric just means you don't move it, right? Without movement, isometric, you're just getting the muscle tense. But this is something that we also know, that a lot of joint pain is because of a weakness in the muscles that surround it. And if you want to stabilize a joint, you need to get the muscles around it stronger. Yet another reason, another way that leg strength correlates with better health outcomes as we age, you have to work on it. You've got to stay strong. And one of our favorite exercises, if you're healthy enough to do it, in order to create that strength in your legs, we talk about on the coaching calls all the time, and that is a wall sit. That's an isometric exercise that strengthens the muscles around your knee so that your knee does not take the brunt of every step that you take.
0: Well done.
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16: I don't know about you, but my social media feeds are flooded with lotions and potions and gadgets, all promising to unlock different components of longevity. But if you log off, take a step back from all the hype, you'll find that the actual keys to a longer, healthier life are hiding in plain sight. There are four of them. Number one, nutrition. The Mediterranean diet really is the gold standard. Number two, exercise. You should be getting 150 minutes of moderate intensity exercise or 75 minutes of vigorous intensity exercise every week, plus strength training and stretching. Number three, sleep. Sleep is when your body and your brain repair themselves. You should be getting 7 to 9 hours a night. And finally, number four, often gets forgotten, socialization. It's not a bonus. It's a necessity for a healthy life, finding a sense of community, purpose, and belonging. I'm Dr. Sanjay Gupta, helping you live a better life.

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John Teshier, thank you for making today's hits and yesterday's favorites a part of your new normal. B98.5. So people taking GLP-1 weight loss drugs like Ozempic are reporting a surprising side effect, a suddenly stronger sense of smell. Some say perfumes they used to hate now smell amazing. Others say certain candles, foods, or fragrances suddenly make them queasy. Dr. Fatima Cody Stanford, an obesity medicine physician and professor at Harvard Med School, says she's hearing it regularly from her patients. And Harvard researchers say a lot of people on GLP drugs describe heightened sensory awareness, especially when it comes to food smells, with fried or heavy foods becoming less appealing. The experts think it may be connected to the way GLP-1 drugs reduce the, quote, food reward, meaning food no longer delivers the same emotional satisfaction or dopamine hit.

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1: 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Well, it's official. We love gift cards, and the Wall Street Journal looked into why we prefer gift cards to cash. I'm John Tesh. This is Intelligence for Your Life, and here's what they found. We humans want stuff. We want chocolates, makeup, headphones, electronic gadgets, and so on. But we don't buy everything we want because we feel guilty, and we know we should be spending our hard-earned money on rent and bills and other necessities, right? And if somebody gives us cash, we'll typically put it toward those practical expenses. However, when we get a gift card, the guilt is gone, and we feel free to spend that money on the stuff we really want but wouldn't buy otherwise. That's the psychology of the gift card. More of today's hits and yesterday's favorites, and absolutely no subscription fees. This is B98.5.

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0: Did you know that 1 in 4 people right now suffer from arthritis and joint pain? And 60% of people who have arthritis are between the ages of 18 and 64. So what can we do about it? Adopt a vegan diet. This is according to new research in the American Journal of Lifestyle Medicine. For the study, arthritis patients were asked to rate the severity of their joint pain on a scale from no pain to as bad as it could possibly be. And then half the participants were put on a strict vegan diet for 4 months, while the other half stuck to their normal diet. And throughout the study, everybody was tested for inflammation markers associated with joint pain. The result, without fail, those on a vegan diet reported significantly less severe pain over time. And the number of times their joints swelled to painful levels, it was cut in half. Researchers say this is because plant-based diets lower the levels of C-reactive proteins, which are commonly produced by animal products, sugary foods, and refined grains. And C-reactive proteins are like jet fuel when it comes to triggering the inflammation that causes pain and swelling. So bottom lining this, if you're looking for a drug-free way to treat arthritis pain, researchers say your new prescription, it's a vegan diet.
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18: A better life with Dr. Sanjay Gupta.
19: We talk a lot here about ultra-processed foods and the many ways in which they can negatively impact your health. They've been linked to weight gain, obesity, type 2 diabetes, cardiovascular disease, even cancer. And now a new study out of UCSF found that high ultra-processed food intake was associated with something called intramuscular fat, which is exactly what it sounds like. That's fat inside your muscles, which can cause them to become weaker. Now, in this particular study, the researchers noticed more wear and tear and pain in people's knees because of weakened thigh muscles. Cutting back on ultra-processed foods isn't easy. The CDC estimates at least half the calories in our diet come from ultra-processed foods. But if you're looking to eat cleaner, cutting out sugar-sweetened beverages, that may be the best number one thing you can do to try and get started. I'm Dr. Sanjay Gupta, helping you live a better life.
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3: Here we go with some brain health intel. And to keep your brain sharp, experts say stop using Waze or Google Maps. A recent study in the British Medical Journal looked at rates of death from Alzheimer's disease among people across more than 400 occupations. Turns out taxi and ambulance drivers had the lowest rates because the drivers they studied mostly worked before GPS existed. And having to learn to navigate and memorize streets and routes and directions, that kept their minds healthy. Now, in the study, only 1% of taxi and ambulance drivers died from Alzheimer's disease. The rate for everybody else was around 4%. And it's become even more important because the number of North Americans with Alzheimer's disease is expected to nearly double by 2060. So the bottom line from the experts is turn off your GPS more often, look at a map, and start using your brain to get where you're going. I am so guilty of this. John Tesh on B98.5, where intelligence for your life is always easy to find. 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
1: All right, Gib, let's get serious.
2: Okay.
1: If you're backed up and you can't go, there's a natural fix that I've never tried before. It's molasses.
2: What?
1: It's so effective. It works as well as an over-the-counter laxative. The Journal of Ethnopharmacology says the magnesium in molasses pulls water into your intestines, making it easier to go. All you need is one tablespoon of molasses. I don't even know if I've ever seen that in the store.
2: Exactly. That's what I was going to say. Like, I know where to find laxatives. I know the aisle at the pharmacy to get laxatives in. I have no idea. I guess a baking supply, like a grocery store that specializes in baking supplies. I don't know where you get molasses.
1: Hey, Siri, send me some molasses.
2: Yeah. I mean, good to know. I imagine that there are fewer issues, that, you know, fewer side effects with the molasses. That's great. And if you need this, use it. I feel like in this century, in this decade, I don't have access ready. I have more access to Verilax than I do to molasses.
1: What's Verilax?
2: I don't know. I feel like that's
1: you mean Miralax?
2: Yeah, whatever. I'm just making up a laxative.
1: Verilax is like a varied form of Miralax.
2: Okay. Yeah. There it is.
1: I know too much about this stuff. But no, I'm gonna get some molasses for sure.
2: Let's do a test.
1: Sugar free molasses.
2: You can't do sugar free. It's just sugar.
1: Okay.
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9: A better life with Dr. Sanjay Gupta.
10: When we talk about how much exercise someone should get, current guidelines call for about 150 minutes of moderate intensity exercise or 75 minutes of vigorous intensity exercise every week. New study out of the UK makes a strong case for vigorous exercise if and when you can do it. Now, researchers determined that even little bursts of vigorous exercise can significantly reduce someone's risk of 8 different diseases: dementia, type 2 diabetes, fatty liver disease, chronic respiratory disease, chronic kidney disease, immune-mediated inflammatory diseases, major cardiovascular events, and atrial fibrillation. We're not talking about complicated training programs here. Just work with what you can into your everyday life. If you are breathless and unable to speak in complete sentences, then you've hit the mark. I'm Dr. Sanjay Gupta, helping you live a better life.
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1: Your music, your health, intelligence for your life.
0: So, you know, we always hear about phone scams coming from criminals pretending to be, say, the police or IRS agents. But the latest phone scams are more likely to come from people who sound like somebody you know. Maybe your friends, a partner, even your own children. This is according to Steve Grobman from the cybersecurity firm McAfee. It's down to a scary new development in artificial intelligence. Grobman saying the latest AI software, you may have seen this on the news, can now clone anyone's voice from a recording as short as 3 seconds, meaning criminals could potentially call one of your friends, ask a few questions, and then hang up. And as long as they capture a recording of your friend saying, "Who's this? Sorry, that person doesn't live here. No, it's okay. Goodbye." That's all the material criminals need to clone their voice. And because it sounds so realistic, research shows you're significantly more likely to fall for a scam, like your friend claiming to be in trouble and needing money sent right away. Bottom line, now more than ever, Grobman says we need to use extra caution when responding to phone calls, even when they sound like they're coming from people you know. Authorities recommend grilling callers about how they know you and where you met, for example, because that may be the only way to ensure you're talking to a real person and not an AI scammer.
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0: 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It's Intelligence for Your Life. It's the John Tesh Radio Show. And ladies, did you know there is an upside to menopause? It turns out the experts are saying that you will get fewer migraines and they may disappear altogether. This comes from the Penn Medicine Institute. Their research found that as women aged, they had reduced frequency and reduced severity, and many didn't even have migraine attacks anymore. Now, women are 2 to 3 times as likely to get migraines as men. They also tend to last longer and are more frequent than men. But as women entered menopause and became postmenopausal, they had fewer migraine symptoms like auras and nausea, and what used to be a migraine became a simple headache. It was bothersome but not debilitating, and often completely stopped.
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0: 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I'm John Tesh on B98.5.

0: B98.5. So the latest meeting place where you can gather with your friends or make new ones is the sauna. Vogue magazine saying saunas are the new social club. Now, saunas aren't new, of course. People have been enjoying them for at least 10,000 years. But social saunas, where people gather to sweat together, aren't just about the health benefits. They're about community. And they've now become one of the hottest wellness trends in North America. Market researchers say the global sauna business will be worth $1.3 billion in the next 5 years, a 43% increase from where things stand right now. What goes on in a social sauna? At one sauna place in Manhattan, you pay $45 to simmer in a sauna for 90 other people, rather, while doing guided meditations, breath work, and aromatherapy. Some even have live music or group talk sessions in the sauna. Other social saunas are smaller and more intimate, so you can have better conversations. Some even host events like birthday parties in the sauna. The sauna experience is becoming another third space where people can gather besides work and home. Think of it like a coffee shop, but a whole lot sweatier. And younger generations love them because they reflect the growing interest in wellness and a desire for socializing.
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12: As someone who's been married nearly 25 years, I'll tell you, there's a lot of great things about having a spouse. And according to a new study out of the University of Miami Health System, marriage might even be linked to a lower risk of cancer. Why? Well, the researchers said people who are married are less likely to engage in risky behavior. They're more likely to get a nudge to go to regular preventive medicine appointments and screenings. And they have a partner to share the load of family obligations, household chores, and finances. No one is saying you should get married in the pursuit of better health. But if you are single, how can you build a strong support system to maybe get some of these same benefits? Do your own research, find out what's important, and then hold members of your squad accountable and let them hold you accountable as well. That can provide a lot of support. I'm Dr. Sanjay Gupta, helping you live a better life.
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1: 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All right, intelligent people, if you're only going to do one do-it-yourself project this weekend, I want you to plant a garden, and here's why. First, it's a workout. Health and wellness expert Jeffrey Rostuccio, who wrote Get Fit Through Gardening, estimates that pulling weeds burns about 180 calories an hour, every hour, about the same as taking a brisk walk. And shoveling dirt exercises the muscles in your legs, arms, and core. Gardening also will boost your mental health. A study in the Journal of Health Psychology found that people who gardened for just 30 minutes had much lower levels of stress hormones compared to those who kick back with a good book. That's because the microbes in the soil, it triggers production of the feel-good hormone serotonin. And if you have kids, consider this. Studies show children who work in a garden eat more vegetables and less junk food. In fact, getting your kids gardening has tons of benefits because it helps them learn responsibility, patience, and cause and effect. And they'll be more likely to try and love the vegetables they help grow. You might even encourage your child's school to install a garden because studies show that since gardening requires teamwork and cooperation, it helps improve children's behavior, social skills, even their test scores. Hello.
2: Answering the questions that your smartphone can't. Intelligence for your life.
1: I'm John Tesh with Intelligence for Your Life. 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

0: No, no. Glad to have you listening to the John Tesh Radio Show on B98.5. Gib, I was just doing this earlier today because I had read this before I brought it to you. Walking backwards. And I almost killed myself. But then I walked next to a wall. I was able to hold the wall. It's interesting. A study published in the Journal of Orthopedic Surgery found that one of the most effective ways to reduce knee pain is to walk backwards.
1: Right.
0: People with knee osteoarthritis who added just 5 to 10 minutes of backward walking 3 times a week had significantly less pain and better knee function. It changes how the muscles fire and
1: yes.
0: takes pressure off the exact part of the knee that wears down with age. How about that?
1: Yeah. So when you walk forward, a lot of us, we land on our heel and we're going to put a shock of energy all the way through the bones in our leg. And osteoarthritis is that wear and tear of the cartilage end caps of the long bones in your leg. When that starts to go away, every step is painful. But when you walk backwards, you're actually using your muscles to handle your weight, because your knee is already bent when you come backwards. So that means that every step you're taking is actually engaging the muscles, which we know is the key for less leg pain, less knee pain overall. So the more you walk backwards, the more you're going to engage those muscles, which means even when you walk forward, you're going to be in less pain.
0: Yeah, yeah. John Tesh with Gib Gerard. That's intelligence for your health.
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12: 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So if you've got nagging stiffness or irritation somewhere, don't push through it. Try to figure out why it's happening and how you can correct it. Strength and conditioning specialist Dana Santa says performing exercises at a deliberate tempo makes it easier to notice when the wrong muscles are taking over, and also gives the intended muscles a chance to engage before that compensation kicks in. Dana suggests that starting with primary movement patterns such as squatting, hinging, pushing, pulling, rotating, and core can help make compensation easiest to identify and to address. I'm Dr. Sanjay Gupta, helping you live a better life.
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1: 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It's something that happens every 25 seconds, by the way, and this may surprise you. The most common entry point is our front door. The International Association of Certified Home Inspectors says 1 in 3 home burglaries happen this way. The reason? Because it's the most direct entry point. It's the easiest to access and can be easier to forcibly enter than other points. And a lot of times, it is left unlocked. In fact, about 42% of people these days leave their doors and windows unlocked when they're home. And in 28% of burglary cases, someone is home. Plus, a surprising number of people have spare keys that they've left under doormats or potted plants by the front door. Guess who knows that trick? 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The second most common entry point, a ground floor window. And then once they're inside, burglars typically hit 3 spots first: the primary bedroom, the family room, and the home office. 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Most burglars spend less than 10 minutes inside. 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

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It's Intelligence for Your Life, and I need to tell you that if your health insurance turned down your medical claim, you may want to try a new site. It's called Claimable. Now, this site, Claimable, uses AI trained on medical literature, insurance laws, and legal precedents, and it creates appeal letters for patients who have had claims denied by insurance companies. This is a great use of AI. Right now, fewer than 1% of patients appeal insurance denials. Claimable estimates that 850 million claims are denied every year. But among people who have used Claimable, 3 out of 4 have gotten their denials reversed. If you want to try it, just go to getclaimable.com. That's getclaimable.com. Never stop learning. That's our motto. More intelligence for your life is coming up on B98.5.

0: 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Nice to have you tune in to the John Tesh Radio Show on B98.5. So why is it that our waistlines grow in our 40s, 50s, and beyond, even if we don't change how we eat or how we exercise? So it turns out there's a scientific reason behind the dreaded middle age spread. Researchers discovered a brand new type of fat-producing cell that shows up only in middle age. They're called CPA cells, and they act like fat factories, multiplying like crazy and building belly fat regardless of diet or exercise. In one study, 80% of belly fat in middle-aged mice came from these newly made fat cells, and those same cells are in humans. Even worse, when scientists transplanted CPA cells into young mice, the young mice started packing on belly fat too. It's because CPA cells are programmed to grow fat no matter what. But there is hope. Researchers also identified a specific receptor that helps trigger this fat cell frenzy. When they blocked it, the fat cells stopped multiplying. So if you're dealing with the dreaded middle-aged spread and nothing has changed with your diet and lifestyle, it's not your fault. Middle-aged weight gain is biological. And soon we may have a way to fight it at the source. But until then, focus on smaller portions and weight training to boost your metabolism, and I'll have an update soon.
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14: A better life with Dr. Sanjay Gupta.
15: We talk a lot here about ultra-processed foods and the many ways in which they can negatively impact your health. They've been linked to weight gain, obesity, type 2 diabetes, cardiovascular disease, even cancer. And now a new study out of UCSF found that high ultra-processed food intake was associated with something called intramuscular fat, which is exactly what it sounds like. That's fat inside your muscles, which can cause them to become weaker. Now, in this particular study, the researchers noticed more wear and tear and pain in people's knees because of weakened thigh muscles. Cutting back on ultra-processed foods isn't easy. The CDC estimates at least half the calories in our diet come from ultra-processed foods. But if you're looking to eat cleaner, cutting out sugar-sweetened beverages, that may be the best number one thing you can do to try and get started. I'm Dr. Sanjay Gupta, helping you live a better life.
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0: 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Celebrating love and life, the John Tesh Radio Show on B98.5. All right, my friends, if you're feeling achy, bloated, or just off right now, it could be your posture. It's not just your back that suffers when you slouch. Experts say poor posture can actually trigger a bunch of everyday health problems, and the connection might surprise you. For example, your posture could lead to headaches. If your head is even slightly tilted forward all day, like when you're looking at your phone, that puts strain on your neck muscles, and that tension can lead to frequent headaches. Hunching can also lead to bloat. It's because hunching over can compress your organs and slow down digestion. It means you may feel fuller, puffier, and more uncomfortable than you should, especially after meals. And then poor posture during the day can lead to poor sleep at night. I had no idea. If your muscles and spine are misaligned and pulled into unnatural positions for hours while you're awake, your muscles will have a hard time fully relaxing at night. That tension ends up sticking with you, making it harder to fall asleep and stay asleep. The good news, posture is fixable. So gentle stretching and core strengthening and maybe even adjusting your workspace setup are going to help.
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0: 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Here's a power tip to keep you alive from the Frontiers in Human Neuroscience, a great journal. If you're talking on the phone hands-free while driving, I want you to tell your caller to hang on anytime you're making a left-hand turn.
1: Oh, wow.
0: Talking while trying to navigate a left-hand turn overloads your brain more than any other driving maneuver. Researchers say it limits turning left, your ability to process oncoming traffic and lights and pedestrians and cyclists. So if you're talking and driving, tell your friend, hang on, I'm turning left.
1: Okay, so this, you know the thing when you're going to a place you've never been before and you're driving with somebody and you're listening to music.
0: I have to turn it off.
1: And then you get there, you got to turn it off,
0: yes,
1: right?
0: Yes.
1: It's the same thing. This is the same concept. Your brain, sometimes you just need to get some of the processing power back.
0: Yeah.
1: And this is a way to do it. It's like if you have too many tabs open on your browser. You got to close a few tabs so that the flash will load properly.
0: Right.
1: That's exactly what this is, but for your brain. Look, close the tab that's talking to your friend when you have to do. You have to go to the make the left hand turn app work.
0: Yeah,
1: that's the key.
0: Yeah, it's a great tip.
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8: A better life with Dr. Sanjay Gupta.
9: I'm feeling lucky to have my college-age kids home with me for a few weeks this summer. And one of the things I know we're going to be talking about, AI. I've started to use it more often at the hospital to get fresh takes on patient problems that I'm trying to solve. And for my girls, well, I know that they are navigating college now with these new powerful tools. Something, frankly, that you and I couldn't have even imagined when we were in school. But while it may be tempting to outsource your studying and your work to these large language models, I beg you not to. And that's because AI chatbots tend to reproduce what researchers call weird viewpoints. That's an acronym: Western, Educated, Industrialized, Rich, and Democratic. Look, AI isn't going away, and admittedly, it can be a really powerful tool, but you don't want it doing your thinking for you. I'm Dr. Sanjay Gupta, helping you live a better life.
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So a new study tells us there's a surprising way to help control panic attacks, and it's sprinting. Yeah, researchers found that short bursts of intense cardio actually worked better than relaxation therapy for people who experience panic attacks. The study, it comes from Frontiers in Psychiatry, where over 3 months, one group did brief intense exercise, 30-second sprints mixed with walking. The other group practiced relaxation therapy. Both groups improved, but the sprinters improved a whole lot more. They had fewer panic attacks, less anxiety, even fewer symptoms of depression. Experts say this works because panic attacks and intense exercise create some of the same physical sensations, like a racing heart and sweating and shortness of breath. And this is the point. It's a form of exposure therapy that teaches the brain that those sensations are uncomfortable but not dangerous. Researchers call it interoceptive exposure, basically retraining the brain to stop panicking when the body's alarm signals go off. Mental health experts say exercise has already been linked to lower anxiety, better mood, improved sleep, and reduced stress. But this study finds that bursts of intense cardio doesn't have to be just running. It could be on a bicycle. It may be especially helpful for people with panic disorder because it teaches the body and the brain that those scary physical sensations are temporary and manageable. John Tesh here with songs to make you feel good and intel that'll make you feel even better about yourself. It's Intelligence for Your Life on B98.5.

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7: Across the country right now, at this very moment, there are probably arguments taking place about who's doing more of the housework, the homework, the shuttling of kids from this activity to that. It's true. By and large, women do more of this than men. But doesn't have to be that way. And if you and your spouse can level that playing field, it's going to make both of you and your kids happier. Psychologist Yelena Kecmanovic says this might be how you get there. As hard as it might be at first, try to think of your partner like a teammate, not an adversary. Learn how to do some of the chores your partner does to get a better understanding of how much effort something takes. And finally, take the time to acknowledge what the other person is doing. And every now and then, even express your appreciation. That'll go a long way. I'm Dr. Sanjay Gupta, helping you live a better life.

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baby, I knew about it. I just didn't care. You just don't understand how much I love you, do you? I'm here for you. I'm not out to go out there and cheat all night, just like.

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9: I read this interesting story the other day, which was written by a colleague of mine, about why so-called, quote, admin nights are the new book club for busy adults. Now, I learned this is a term coined by journalist Chris Collin, who wrote about this life hack in the Wall Street Journal. An admin night is when people come together for a night, a fun night, while holding one another accountable to an assignment. The ones usually considered back burner tasks, the ones that you've been putting off. The person you choose to do an admin night with matters a lot because that's your accountability partner. That's what one person told us. People love the social aspect because it can bring these boring tasks to light, make them feel more fun, and where you go matters as well. You need to have enough space and hopefully not too many distractions. And again, don't forget to leave some time for fun. I'm Dr. Sanjay Gupta, helping you live a better life.

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10: What are the chances you are listening to this while drinking a nice hot cup of coffee? If so, don't let me stop you. For years, we've been reporting on the health benefits of coffee, and that's not going to stop today. A new study, this one out of Harvard School of Public Health, found that coffee and tea could help lower your risk of developing dementia. People who enjoyed 1 to 3 caffeinated cups a day saw the biggest impact. In addition to the caffeine, coffee contains hundreds of bioactive compounds that can influence inflammation, glucose metabolism, vascular function, and oxidative stress. It's also possible coffee drinkers might be doing other things that keep them healthy. Eating a more balanced diet, getting plenty of exercise, sleep, not smoking, or drinking too much alcohol. And finally, staying socially active. I'm Dr. Sanjay Gupta, helping you live a better life.
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1: From the KRN newsroom, I'm Jay Jones. Arkansans are being urged to take precautions as heat continues to build across the state. Heat advisories have been issued for many central and eastern Arkansas counties, with heat index values expected to exceed 100 degrees and climb even higher early in the week. Tomorrow could be the hottest day of the year so far, with only a slight chance of rain to provide relief. The Arkansas Department of Health says at least 35 cases of cyclosporiasis have now been confirmed statewide. That's a significant increase from just the 10 reported cases earlier this month. The illness is caused by a microscopic parasite often linked to contaminated produce and can produce intestinal issues. Arkansas Governor Sarah Huckabee Sanders said the state is providing assistance for water projects. Sanders said about $3.5 million has been approved for five projects, including three that will serve more than 8,700 Arkansans. Since taking office, Governor Sanders has made strengthening Arkansas's water infrastructure a top priority, with nearly $2.8 billion in state and federal funding approved for water and wastewater projects, benefiting all 75 counties. Central Arkansas Metro Plan says it's helping more than 5,800 Arkansans purchase an electric bike. Metro Plan is partnering with the Northwest Arkansas Regional Planning Commission in Fort Smith in creating the Arkansas Tri-Region E-Bike Incentive Program. The program is open to residents in Benton, Crawford, Faulkner, Franklin, Grant, Lonoke, Madison, Perry, Pulaski, Saline, Sebastian, and Washington counties. A $700 voucher is available for any eligible resident over the age of 18. A $1,200 voucher is available for those who live in a household with an income below 200% of the federal poverty level. From the KRN Newsroom, I'm Jay Jones.
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18: I read this interesting story the other day, which was written by a colleague of mine, about why so-called, quote, admin nights are the new book club for busy adults. Now, I learned this is a term coined by journalist Chris Collin, who wrote about this life hack in the Wall Street Journal. An admin night is when people come together for a night, a fun night, while holding one another accountable to an assignment. The ones usually considered back burner tasks, the ones that you've been putting off. The person you choose to do an admin night with matters a lot, because that's your accountability partner. That's what one person told us. People love the social aspect because it can bring these boring tasks to light, make them feel more fun, and where you go matters as well. You need to have enough space and hopefully not too many distractions. And again, don't forget to leave some time for fun. I'm Dr. Sanjay Gupta, helping you live a better life.
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19: For the News Radio 1029 KRN Weather Center, I'm KRK Fox 16 meteorologist Jenna Warner. Monday will be another hot day. We're talking about air temperature values in the upper 90s to low 100s. Heat index values well into the triple digits. Heat advisories and

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1: With a look at your Southern Bay Corp traffic this Monday morning, we're starting the week off with State Police having no accidents to report. Checking around the Metro, Markham Street is still closed between Barton and Thayer Streets. Other than that, let's buckle up and be careful. That's a look at your Southern Bay Corp traffic. Southern Bay Corp, wealth builders for everyone, now serving Little Rock with the Arkansas Traffic Network. I'm Paul Weber.
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2: With a look at your Southern Bay Corp traffic this Monday morning, we're starting the week off with State Police having no accidents to report. Checking around the Metro, Markham Street is still closed between Barton and Thayer Streets. Other than that, let's buckle up and be careful. That's a look at your Southern Bay Corp traffic. Southern Bay Corp, wealth builders for everyone, now serving Little Rock with the Arkansas Traffic Network. I'm Paul Webb.
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0: Hey, hope you had a great weekend. It's Ashley King, B98.5. A lot of people were watching soccer over the weekend. A big win yesterday for Spain. They're celebrating after winning the biggest international soccer tournament. A dramatic 1-0 victory over Argentina. It was a fun game. The person that scored that goal, it was the only goal that they scored in the entire tournament. So imagine that. Third place was on Saturday. That was the complete opposite. England outscored France 6-4. So much more exciting, I guess, if you like to watch all of the goals being scored. But the championship, it drew a star-studded crowd there in New Jersey. So you had Beyonce and Jay-Z there, Matt Damon, Timothée Chalamet, Kylie Jenner, just a ton of people. Kevin Hart, Serena Williams, and of course you got Post Malone. He performed before the match. And then during the halftime, it was great. Madonna, Shakira, Justin Bieber, BTS. We even had Kermit the Frog and Miss Piggy out there.
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3: With a look at your Southern Bay Corp traffic this Monday morning, starting your week off with State Police having no accidents to report. Checking around the metro, Markham Street is still closed between Barton and Thayer. We're seeing traffic building up at the North Interchange. I-30 eastbound at the 430 Interchange. Let's buckle up and be careful. That's a look at your Southern Bay Corp traffic. Southern Bay Corp, wealth builders for everyone, now serving Little Rock with the Arkansas Traffic Network. I'm Paul Weber.
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2: From the KRN Newsroom, I'm Jay Jones. Arkansans are being urged to take precautions as heat continues to build across the state. Heat advisories have been issued for many central and eastern Arkansas counties, with heat index values expected to exceed 100 degrees and climb even higher early in the week. Tomorrow could be the hottest day of the year so far, with only a slight chance of rain to provide relief. The Arkansas Department of Health says at least 35 cases of cyclosporiasis have now been confirmed statewide. That's a significant increase from just the 10 reported cases earlier this month. The illness is caused by a microscopic parasite often linked to contaminated produce and can produce intestinal issues. Arkansas Governor Sarah Huckabee Sanders said the state is providing assistance for water projects. Sanders said about $3.5 million has been approved for five projects, including three that will serve more than 8,700 Arkansans. Since taking office, Governor Sanders has made strengthening Arkansas's water infrastructure a top priority, with nearly $2.8 billion in state and federal funding approved for water and wastewater projects, benefiting all 75 counties. Central Arkansas Metro Plan says it's helping more than 5,800 Arkansans purchase an electric bike. Metro Plan is partnering with the Northwest Arkansas Regional Planning Commission in Fort Smith in creating the Arkansas Tri-Region E-Bike Incentive Program. The program is open to residents in Benton, Crawford, Faulkner, Franklin, Grant, Lonoke, Madison, Perry, Pulaski, Saline, Sebastian, and Washington counties. A $700 voucher is available for any eligible resident over the age of 18. A $1,200 voucher is available for those who live in a household with an income below 200% of the federal poverty level. From the KRN Newsroom, I'm Jay Jones.
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12: With a look at your Southern Bay Corp traffic this Monday morning, State Police have no accidents to report. Checking around the metro, we're seeing traffic building up at the North Interchange and I-30 eastbound at the 430 Interchange. Let's buckle up and be careful. That's your Southern Bay Corp traffic. Southern Bay Corp, world builders for everyone, now serving Little Rock with the Arkansas Traffic Network. I'm Paul Weber.

Might be too hot for the sunroof to be open today. It's all air conditioning on full blast because we're going to be around 99 for a high. Heat index in the triple digits, and then even hotter tomorrow. The heat index closer to 110. So just be prepared. It's going to be a hot week in Central Arkansas. B98.5.

0: Hey, happy Monday. It's Ashley King, B98.5. So listen, Bryan Adams is coming to Simmons Bank Arena August 1st, his Roll with the Punches tour. And here at B98.5, we've got a couple of ways for you to see the show. First, head over to our B98.5 Facebook page and comment summer on our Bryan Adams post. 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You can play Almost Impossible Trivia for your chance to win a pair of tickets. It's Bryan Adams, Pat Benatar. It's going to be a great show. 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
4: With a look at your Southern Bay Corp traffic this Monday morning, state police say have no accidents to report. Checking around the metro, we're seeing traffic building up at the North Interchange and I-30 eastbound at the 430 Interchange. Let's buckle up and be careful. That's your Southern Bay Corp traffic. Southern Bay Corp, world builders for everyone, now serving Little Rock with the Arkansas Traffic Network. I'm Paul Weber.
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11: For the News Radio 1029 KRN Weather Center, I'm KRK Fox 16 meteorologist Jenna Warner. Monday will be another hot day. We're talking about air temperature values in the upper 90s to low 100s, heat index values well into the triple digits, heat advisories and extreme heat warnings in place across much of the state, an isolated chance of a shower or storm in the afternoon and early evening subsiding after sunset. Tuesday is likely to be the hottest day we've seen so far this year, with many reaching air temperature values in the triple digits. I'm KRK Fox 16 meteorologist Jenna Warner from the News Radio 1029 KRN Weather Center.

Can you believe in just a few weeks we'll be headed back to school with the kiddos? It's time to start doing that back to school shopping. And if you're a student, teacher, or parent, we've got a little extra cash that you can win, $1,000 that we're giving to 5 winners. 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Love.

0: The big thing today, it is going to be hot. So make sure that you stay hydrated today. Make sure that you are wearing your sunscreen if you have to be outdoors. Do anything you have to do early or later in the evening, because we're going to be getting into the triple digits with those heat indexes. Actually, tomorrow it should hit 100, the heat index closer to 110. So just a very, very hot week in Central Arkansas. Hey, it's Ashley King, B98.5. You know, Monday always feels like a fresh start. 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
3: With a look at your Southern Bay Corp traffic this Monday morning, state police have no accidents to report. Checking around the metro, we're seeing traffic building up at the North Interchange, and I-30 eastbound at the 430 Interchange. Let's buckle up and be careful. That's your Southern Bay Corp traffic. Southern Bay Corp, wealth builders for everyone, now serving Little Rock with the Arkansas Traffic Network. I'm Paul Weber.
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0: things that I've got.
1: Vincent Boone, August 29th. If you want to get those tickets, it's not too late. 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It's going to be a great show. You know what else is great? The Arkansas Museum of Fine Arts. Hey, it's Ashley King, B98.5. Yeah, a coworker of mine was just talking about how they went over the weekend and how great it is for little ones. They have a little kid and it's just, it's great for the whole family. 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A good thing to do on a Sunday, right? It's the Sunday session. 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And the series is presented in collaboration with some of the specialists at UAMS Mindfulness Program. So check it out this Sunday, B98.5.

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2: With the look at your Southern Bay Corp traffic this Monday morning, state police have no accidents to report. Checking around the metro, we're seeing traffic building up at the North Interchange, I-30 eastbound from 430 Interchange back to Alexander. Also, there's reports of a stalled vehicle 430 northbound at mile marker 11 impacting the right shoulder. Let's buckle up and be careful. That's Southern Bay Corp traffic. Southern Bay Corp, wealth builders for everyone, now serving Little Rock with the Arkansas Traffic Network. I'm Paul Weber.
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19: Now seems as good a time as any to remind you, you don't always have to take healthy habits to the extreme. Not only are you unlikely to stick with something that's difficult, even if you can keep it up, it's probably going to be to the detriment of something else. And chances are that something else is more important. So if you're on a quest to improve your health, I promise the basics are going to take you much further. I'm talking about diet. Try and be as plant-based as possible. Exercise, meaning multiple rounds of cardio and strength training, and sleep. For most people, 7 to 9 hours a night. I'd like to think of these things as sort of a three-legged stool, right? If you're not doing any one of them, it's really hard to keep balanced with the others. The key here is you don't have to strive for perfection. Doing anything is going to be better than nothing. I'm Dr. Sanjay Gupta, helping you live a better life.
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1: From the KRN newsroom, I'm Jay Jones. Arkansans are being urged to take precautions as heat continues to build across the state. Heat advisories have been issued for many central and eastern Arkansas counties, with heat index values expected to exceed 100 degrees and climb even higher early in the week. Tomorrow could be the hottest day of the year so far, with only a slight chance of rain to provide relief. The Arkansas Department of Health says at least 35 cases of cyclosporiasis have now been confirmed statewide. That's a significant increase from just the 10 reported cases earlier this month. The illness is caused by a microscopic parasite, often linked to contaminated produce, and can produce intestinal issues. Arkansas Governor Sarah Huckabee Sanders said the state is providing assistance for water projects. Sanders said about $3.5 million has been approved for five projects, including three that will serve more than 8,700 Arkansans. Since taking office, Governor Sanders has made strengthening Arkansas's water infrastructure a top priority, with nearly $2.8 billion in state and federal funding approved for water and wastewater projects, benefiting all 75 counties. Central Arkansas Metro Plan says it's helping more than 5,800 Arkansans purchase an electric bike. Metro Plan is partnering with the Northwest Arkansas Regional Planning Commission in Fort Smith in creating the Arkansas Tri-Region E-Bike Incentive Program. The program is open to residents in Benton, Crawford, Faulkner, Franklin, Grant, Lonoke, Madison, Perry, Pulaski, Saline, Sebastian, and Washington counties. A $700 voucher is available for any eligible resident over the age of 18. A $1,200 voucher is available for those who live in a household with an income below 200% of the federal poverty level. From the KRN Newsroom, I'm Jay Jones.
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11: With a look at your Southern Bay Corp traffic this Monday morning, State Police have no accidents to report. Checking around the metro, we're still seeing heavy traffic at the North Interchange, also slow motion I-30 eastbound at the 430 Interchange back to Alexander. Let's buckle up and be careful. That's your Southern Bay Corp traffic. Southern Bay Corp, world builders for everyone, now serving Little Rock with the Arkansas Traffic Network. I'm Paul Weber.
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So I have to know, if someone invited you to a Trader Joe's versus Aldi rave, would you go? Believe it or not, it actually happened. Hey, it's Ashley King, B98.5. It started as an April Fool's joke and then turned into a real event. Almost 900 people showed up to celebrate their favorite grocery store. Some people came wearing Trader Joe's and Aldi merch. Employees joined the fun, too. The playlist featured the

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1: With a look at your Southern Bay Corp traffic this Monday morning, State Police have no accidents to report. Checking around the metro, we're still seeing heavy traffic at the North Interchange. Also, slow motion I-30 eastbound at the 430 Interchange back to Alexander. Let's buckle up and be careful. That's your Southern Bay Corp traffic. Southern Bay Corp, world builders for everyone, now serving Little Rock with the Arkansas Traffic Network. I'm Paul Weber.
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11: I read this interesting story the other day, which was written by a colleague of mine, about why so-called, quote, admin nights are the new book club for busy adults. Now, I learned this is a term coined by journalist Chris Collin, who wrote about this life hack in the Wall Street Journal. An admin night is when people come together for a night, a fun night, while holding one another accountable to an assignment. The ones usually considered back burner tasks, the ones that you've been putting off. The person you choose to do an admin night with matters a lot because that's your accountability partner. That's what one person told us. People love the social aspect because it can bring these boring tasks to light, make them feel more fun, and where you go matters as well. You need to have enough space and hopefully not too many distractions. And again, don't forget to leave some time for fun. I'm Dr. Sanjay Gupta, helping you live a better life.
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1: For the News Radio 1029 KRN Weather Center, I'm KRK Fox 16 meteorologist Jenna Warner. Monday will be another hot day. We're talking about air temperature values in the upper 90s to low 100s. Heat index values well into the triple digits. Heat advisories and extreme heat warnings in place across much of the state. An isolated chance of a shower or storm in the afternoon and early evening subsiding after sunset. Tuesday is likely to be the hottest day we've seen so far this year, with many reaching air temperature values in the triple digits. I'm Kara K, Fox 16 meteorologist Jenna Warner from the News Radio 1029 KRN Weather Center. Yeah.

you can take a trip back to the summer of 69. You know, Brian Adams, Pat Benatar, they're going to be at Simmons Bank Arena August 1st. 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

0: The heat is what's happening this week. It is getting very hot in central Arkansas, the hottest that we've seen all season. We're going to be close to 100 today, about 99 for a high, and then the heat index, of course, in the triple digits. Tomorrow, about 102 for a high, getting closer to 110 for the heat index. So, yeah, just be prepared. If you've got kids that are practicing maybe football outside, hydrate. Get them to drink as much water as they can this week and try to stay cool. I know it's just unbearably hot, so we got to pay attention to that this week. And really, it's going to be all week, not just today and tomorrow, that we have to deal with it. B98.5. Hey, it's Ashley King. Baseball fans, here's something for you. 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
4: With a look at your Southern Baycorp traffic this Monday morning, state police have no accidents to report. As we check around the metro, we're still seeing heavy traffic at the North Interchange, also I-40 westbound at the 430 Interchange. Other than that, let's buckle up and be careful and have a magnificent Monday. That's your Southern Baycorp traffic. Southern Baycorp, well builders for everyone, now serving Little Rock with the Arkansas Traffic Network. I'm Paul Weber.
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10: 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Strength and conditioning specialist Dana Santis told us, with body weight training, you create progressive overload by changing joint angles, adding instability, or choosing more challenging variations of the same exercise. Two other factors driving progressive overload are time under tension and muscular fatigue. That means the amount of time your muscles are engaged during a movement, the slower the movement, the harder it will be until you reach the point where you can't do another rep with good form. You want to stop before you collapse. Also, remember this, pay attention to your breath. So important. Breathe out when you exert force. I'm Dr. Sanjay Gupta, helping you live a better life.
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B98.5. Hey, good morning. I'm Ashley King. So listen, this week we're giving you a chance to win tickets to see Bryan Adams and Pat Benatar, Kevin Idol. He's playing Almost Impossible Trivia every weekday afternoon, giving you a chance to win a pair of tickets to the show that's coming up August 1st. 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
8: We've all been there, in a boring meeting, a long lecture, struggling to stay awake. No matter how hard you try, you nod off, and that is never a good look. Aside from the obvious, making sure you're getting enough sleep, there are a couple quick pick-me-ups that experts recommend before you take your seat. If you have time, you might try to squeeze in a quick nap, just a couple minutes even. That can increase your alertness. Or try to pop outside for a quick walk, get your blood and your hormones pumping, splash some cold water on your face, or grab a cup of coffee, obviously. If you're not a caffeine drinker, even just taking small sips of water throughout your meeting could be enough to keep you awake. Of course, you could also make a point to engage in the meeting. You're not likely to fall asleep while you're actually talking. I'm Dr. Sanjay Gupta, helping you live a better life.
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Are you ready? If I say, it's just a jump to the left and a step to the right, do you know what I'm talking about? If you're nodding your head, yes, the Rocky Horror Picture Show. Yes, the Rocky Horror Picture Show. The Rocky Horror Picture Show, in a very special way, is going to be coming to Robinson Center Tuesday, October 20th. 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But let me explain what the whole thing is all going to be about. Okay, you have the original unedited film, The Rocky Horror Picture Show. They're going to show that alongside a live local shadow cast that performs in sync with the movie on stage. So you have the film, then you have people performing, and then the audience, that would be you, get a chance to meet the film's original star. The one that's coming here is Nell Campbell, who played the part of Columbia. You can participate in different audience rituals. You can compete in the spooktacular costume contest. They have prizes to be awarded to the top three best costumes of the night. Sequins are encouraged. Fishnets are practically mandatory. And if you want to throw cards, I think that's going to be okay. We'll have to find out. But it's going to be fun! Rocky Horror Picture Show, multi-city spooktacular tour. 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And again, the event, Tuesday, October 20th, 7:30. We all need to practice on doing our time warp again. Little Rock's B98.5.

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It's July 20th, and some students are already back in school. Others go back to their classes later on this week. 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
14: 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I'm Dr. Sanjay Gupta, helping you live a better life.
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This is B98.5. You may be really busy at work, or you might be busy running errands trying to get things off that to-do list, or you may be at home trying to figure, what am I going to make for dinner later tonight, or what can I do next to get things off my to-do list? 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

You know, B98.5 has been giving you a chance to win tickets to see Bryan Adams, Pat Benatar, and Neil Giraldo when they come to Simmons Bank Arena August 1st. Now, it's already been winner for Anita, for Jessica, for Christy, and more. Now, you could be another winner. Yes, we have more tickets. All you need to do is go to the B98.5 Radio and Little Rock Facebook page and comment the word summer, S-U-M-M-E-R. That's all you need to do to get in the drawing. You could be a Bryan Adams ticket winner, too. 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

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I noticed Todd Yacobian was asking his online viewers their thoughts on the halftime show yesterday during the FIFA World Cup, and I thought a lot of people were thinking kind of like I was. I thought it was a really good show. They had all kinds of great performers, including Madonna and the Muppets and BTS and Justin Bieber. This artist was there performing too, Suga.

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15: We've all been there in a boring meeting, a long lecture, struggling to stay awake. No matter how hard you try, you nod off, and that is never a good look. Aside from the obvious, making sure you're getting enough sleep, there are a couple quick pick-me-ups that experts recommend before you take your seat. If you have time, you might try to squeeze in a quick nap, just a couple minutes even. That can increase your alertness. Or try to pop outside for a quick walk, get your blood and your hormones pumping, splash some cold water on your face, or grab a cup of coffee, obviously. If you're not a caffeine drinker, even just taking small sips of water throughout your meeting could be enough to keep you awake. Of course, you could also make a point to engage in the meeting. You're not likely to fall asleep while you're actually talking. I'm Dr. Sanjay Gupta, helping you live a better life.
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From the Arkansas Storm Team, I'm KRK4 News meteorologist Pat Walker. Extremely hot weather this afternoon with a high temperature of 99 in Little Rock. Heat index values may reach 110 or higher, so there is an extreme heat warning. On top of that, we could get a couple of isolated showers or thunderstorms. It's just a 10% chance of rain. Tonight, a low of 80, and tomorrow, a high of 102. Yes, the extreme heat warning still in effect through the day tomorrow. So stay cool, stay safe.

Yeah, you're right. That is Phil Collins. And yeah, you're right again. That's the kind of song we play during the B98.5 Bistro Lunch from noon until 1. 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
9: Even for people who fall asleep easily, staying asleep can be difficult. You wake up, your mind starts to race, you can't turn those thoughts off. Sleep experts say there are a few things you can try. Cognitive shuffling. That's when you choose a random, impersonal, non-emotional word. Then for each letter of that word, think of as many words that begin with each letter as you can before moving on to the next one. It distracts your brain from stress. It also mimics the fragmented thought patterns that usually occur as you drift off to sleep. Sensory grounding is something else. That's when you work through things you can hear, feel, see, smell, or taste. That helps you to be in the moment instead of dwelling on the past or the future. Or just do a mental walkthrough of a place you know well. Familiar but neutral imagery that can calm the brain. I'm Dr. Sanjay Gupta, helping you live a better life.
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0: From the Arkansas Storm Team, I'm KRK4 News meteorologist Pat Walker. Extremely hot weather this afternoon with a high temperature of 99 in Little Rock. Heat index values may reach 110 or higher, so there is an extreme heat warning. On top of that, we could get a couple of isolated showers and thunderstorms. It's just a 10% chance of rain. Tonight, a low of 80, and tomorrow, a high of 102. Yes, extreme heat warning still in effect through the day tomorrow, so stay cool, stay safe.
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If you're singing along with the radio, don't worry. I do it all the time. It's B98.5 and the Bistro Lunch. Becky Rogers here. We do have an extreme heat warning in effect today and tomorrow until 9 p.m. Heat index today as high as 110. A little bit more of the same tomorrow, maybe tomorrow as high as 112. If you don't have to work outside, please just stay inside in the AC. If you have homebound or elderly friends and neighbors that may not have a place to escape the heat, please take them into your house if you can. Do whatever you can to help keep those in your family, your outdoor animals, and your neighbors as safe as possible from this brutal Arkansas heat. B98.5.

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6: Across the country right now, at this very moment, there are probably arguments taking place about who's doing more of the housework, the homework, the shuttling of kids from this activity to that. It's true. By and large, women do more of this than men. But doesn't have to be that way. And if you and your spouse can level that playing field, it's going to make both of you and your kids happier. Psychologist Yelena Kecmanovich says this might be how you get there. As hard as it might be at first, try to think of your partner like a teammate, not an adversary. Learn how to do some of the chores your partner does to get a better understanding of how much effort something takes. And finally, take the time to acknowledge what the other person is doing. And every now and then, even express your appreciation. That'll go a long way. I'm Dr. Sanjay Gupta, helping you live a better life.
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0: From the Arkansas Storm Team, I'm KRK4 News meteorologist Pat Walker. Extremely hot weather this afternoon with a high temperature of 99 in Little Rock. Heat index values may reach 110 or higher, so there is an extreme heat warning. On top of that, we could get a couple of isolated showers or thunderstorms. It's just a 10% chance of rain. Tonight, a low of 80, and tomorrow, a high of 102. Yes, the extreme heat warning still in effect through the day tomorrow, so stay cool, stay safe.
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17: 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I'm Dr. Sanjay Gupta, helping you live a better life.
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3: From the Arkansas Storm Team, I'm KRK4 News meteorologist Pat Walker. Extremely hot weather this afternoon with a high temperature of 99 in Little Rock. Heat index values may reach 110 or higher, so there is an extreme heat warning. On top of that, we could get a couple of isolated showers or thunderstorms. It's just a 10% chance of rain. Tonight, a low of 80, and tomorrow, a high of 102. Yes, extreme heat warning still in effect through the day tomorrow, so stay cool, stay safe.

B98.5 and Becky Rogers. I hope you had a great weekend. I can tell you this, Kevin Idle went to the movies and had a wonderful time seeing the brand new movie, The Odyssey. In the U.S., it pulled in $124.5 million. Overseas, $139.5 million. So it's already paid for itself. And man, does it have a cast. Matt Damon. It has Tom Holland, Zendaya, Anne Hathaway, and more. You might want to check it out. A great way to escape the heat, too. B98.5.

It's B98.5. I'm Becky Rogers. I mentioned this earlier today, and I did mention it again. A very special event is coming to Robinson Center for one night only, October 20th, 7:30. That's a Tuesday night. It's the Rocky Horror Picture Show's original multi-city spooktacular tour, and a very special guest who was a member of the cast is going to be here for us, Nell Campbell, who played the part of Columbia. They're going to have the original unedited film on the screen, alongside a live local shadow cast that performs in sync with the movie on stage. Yes, there'll be some audience rituals. Yes, they'll have a costume contest where prizes will be awarded. It's going to be an awful lot of fun. Plus, Nell Campbell, a part of the original cast, will also be there. 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
15: Back in 2019, I made a documentary for HBO called One Nation Under Stress. And what was true then is still true now. Money and financial problems are consistently ranked as the number one cause of stress in the United States. And a brand new study out of the Mayo Clinic found that worrying about money may age the heart even faster than traditional risk factors. Unlike an acute stressor, such as a short-term work deadline or a brief illness, financial strain is often chronic and ongoing. And because money affects so many aspects of daily life, financial stress can be difficult to escape. Even so, financial stress does not mean you're doomed. Just means you need to double down on the things you know are good for heart health: diet, exercise, sleep, and of course, not smoking. I'm Dr. Sanjay Gupta, helping you live a better life.

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2: 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Just play the game one way. You hit a ball in the gap, run. 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

B98.5, today's hits and yesterday's favorites. It's hot outside. Hopefully you're hanging out at a splash pad or maybe by the pool. If you're out in the heat, make sure you hydrate for me. Be careful in this extreme heat, okay? Splash pads, you want to know where they are? B98.com right now. It's Mariah. We belong together.

And this town's lost its faith. 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Oh my, my, oh my, my love, I take one look at you, you're taking me out.

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1: 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So family rules. Do you think about the family rules at your house every once in a while? Now, I come across this article. The Odyssey star, Matt Damon, is in People magazine, and there's one non-negotiable rule in his family that's kept the marriage healthy for 20 years. It is they have family dinner every night. That's non-negotiable. What a great rule to have. Family dinner every night. So here's my question for you. Does your family have any quirky non-negotiable rules? 501-300-0985. We do have one in my family. I'll tell you about it coming up, but I want to hear yours. Any non-negotiable, quirky family rules? I want to hear about them. 501-300-0985. Kevin Idle here. 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
7: As a parent, when you send your kid off to school in the morning, you know that they're going to be learning, they're going to be spending time with their friends. But new study out of UCSF found adolescents are spending an average of 70 minutes of their school day on their phones. Now, some kids will say they need their phones to help with schoolwork, but this study found that they were spending the vast majority of their screen time on TikTok, Instagram, and Snapchat. Not really apps that you're going to be turning to for homework help. Now, the study's lead author said, don't blame kids for using their phones at school. Teach them how to resist them. Focus on what they'd get by putting them aside rather than what you're taking away. Explain how phones could hurt their academic performance, and also remind them of this. Nothing takes the place of real face-to-face friendships. I'm Dr. Sanjay Gupta, helping you live a better life.
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0: From the Arkansas Storm Team, I'm KRK4 News meteorologist Pat Walker. Extremely hot weather this afternoon with a high temperature of 99 in Little Rock. Heat index values may reach 110 or higher, so there is an extreme heat warning. On top of that, we could get a couple of isolated showers and thunderstorms. It's just a 10% chance of rain. Tonight, a low of 80, and tomorrow, a high of 102. Yes, the extreme heat warning still in effect through the day tomorrow, so stay cool, stay safe.
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1: 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And it's been too crazy a few times.
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0: B98.5 just joining us. We're talking about family rules. Matt Damon Starr, The Odyssey, says their one family rule that's non-negotiable. They have family dinner every night. What do you have?
1: My non-negotiable family rule is at Christmas time, everybody has to sit down with me and watch those really old classic Christmas movies. You know, like Frosty the Snowman and Rudolph the Red-Nosed Reindeer.
0: Yeah, I love all those.
1: And if they don't, then I threaten to take away their birthday.
0: So why do you do that?
1: Because they're just classics, I guess. I don't know. I grew up watching them, and I always wanted my kid to watch them when they were little.
0: Okay, yeah.
1: I don't know. It's tradition, I guess.
0: Tradition is good with the family. It's P98.5 at work.

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0: B98.5, today's hits and yesterday's favorites. Coming up after 5 o'clock later on, we're going to talk to comedian Ryan Hamilton. If you don't know who he is, Google him. You'll be glad you did. He's got a new Netflix special out. It's a Munch Out Monday with Wayback Burgers right there in the curve, 16900 Chenal. And let me tell you, as hot as it is today, let me recommend something to you, okay? A red, white, and blue shake, or maybe that blue raspberry lemonade, cools you off, makes you feel better about things on a Monday, okay? Right? 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You'll want to check it out. 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I got a $20 gift card for you to Wayback Burgers. If you've never been, it's a great chance for you to go. If you've been, then you know what I'm talking about. You want some Wayback Burgers. I got you. It's Munch Out Monday. 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
3: Hi, it's Becky Rogers on this Monday, and our friends at Little Rock Audiology wants to remind all of us that we need to stay connected to our friends as much as possible, stay connected to our family as much as possible, and there's a reason why they suggest we do that. Staying connected can have a lot to do with our happiness. It can also have a lot to do with our healthy aging. Statistics just say that adults over the age of 65 might be socially isolated, and when that happens, they may feel lonely. Well, it's good if they can have good, strong social connections. But if they struggle to hear, that kind of makes that tough. If perhaps you or a member of the family or someone you know dearly is having a problem hearing, you notice they're kind of straining to hear, what you might want to do is kind of talk to them about it and then say, you know what, let's get your hearing checked. It doesn't take very much of your time. It's painless to have your hearing checked. 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
7: We've all been there, in a boring meeting, a long lecture, struggling to stay awake. No matter how hard you try, you nod off, and that is never a good look. Aside from the obvious, making sure you're getting enough sleep, there are a couple quick pick-me-ups that experts recommend before you take your seat. If you have time, you might try to squeeze in a quick nap, just a couple minutes even. That can increase your alertness, or try to pop outside for a quick walk, get your blood and your hormones pumping, splash some cold water on your face, or grab a cup of coffee, obviously. If you're not a caffeine drinker, even just taking small sips of water throughout your meeting could be enough to keep you awake. Of course, you could also make a point to engage in the meeting. You're not likely to fall asleep while you're actually talking. I'm Dr. Sanjay Gupta, helping you live a better life.
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98.5, in case you haven't heard, I've got Brian Adams tickets for you to win next hour with Almost Impossible Trivia. As a matter of fact, your hint? Well, that's coming up next on B98.5.

0: B98.5, today's hits and yesterday's favorites. Something I want to go over with you right quick. There is an extreme heat warning out for the area. I want you to drink plenty of fluids, stay in the air-conditioned room, stay out of the sun for a while, and check up on relatives and neighbors, okay? Don't leave young children or pets unattended in vehicles. Car interiors will reach lethal temperatures in a matter of minutes. So it's 95 currently with a heat index of 110. It's extremely hot outside. Just do me a favor. Be careful in the heat, okay? Promise me you will. Almost Impossible trivia next hour. Bryan Adams tickets for you. Bryan Adams is going to be at Simmons Bank Arena on August the 1st. Now, the clue I have for you, or the hint, is people wear specific clothing for this. You want to know the question? It's on our Facebook page. We post it nice and early every day. Check out our Facebook page. Check out the question. Know that your hint, people wear specific clothing for this. We'll play at 420. Bryan Adams tickets, got them for you.
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3: Good afternoon. I'm John Runyon. Here's your Southern Bancorp traffic. Well, they're still working that accident on 430 northbound just before you get to Cantrell Road in Little Rock, so do be careful there. It's over on the right shoulder, not necessarily blocking traffic, but do be careful there. Outside of that, everything else looks to be running smooth. That's a look at your traffic. Buckle up and be safe. 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On the Arkansas Traffic Network, I'm John Runyon.
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10: 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I'm Dr. Sanjay Gupta, helping you live a better life.
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1: 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Just play the game one way. 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

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Going to run through 9 p.m. tomorrow night. Dangerously hot conditions, heat index values up to 115. If you don't have to be out today, don't be out, okay? 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
1: Okay, I hope you've been paying attention. It's a big question today. 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Okay, the question. The average person attends two of these per year. What are they attending? What is it? 501-300-0985 to win Bryan Adams tickets right now with Almost Impossible Trivia. The average person attends two of these per year. What do you think it is? Call me to win. Let's play. 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
3: 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I'm John Runyon. Here's your Southern Bancorp traffic. Well, it looks like that stalled vehicle has been moved out of the way. That's over on the right side on 430 southbound, just before you get to the Cantrell Road exit. Kudos to the policeman that was able to push that car out of the way. Outside of that, everything else looks to be running normal at this time. That's a look at your traffic. Buckle up and be safe. Southern Bancorp, wealth builders for everyone, now serving Little Rock. On the Arkansas Traffic Network, I'm John Runyon.
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9: As a parent, when you send your kid off to school in the morning, you know that they're going to be learning, they're going to be spending time with their friends, but new study out of UCSF found adolescents are spending an average of 70 minutes of their school day on their phones. Now, some kids will say they need their phones to help with schoolwork, but this study found that they were spending the vast majority of their screen time on TikTok, Instagram, and Snapchat, not really apps that you're going to be turning to for homework help. Now, the study's lead author said, "Don't blame kids for using their phones at school. Teach them how to resist them. Focus on what they'd get by putting them aside rather than what you're taking away. Explain how phones could hurt their academic performance, and also remind them of this. Nothing takes the place of real face-to-face friendships." I'm Dr. Sanjay Gupta, helping you live a better life.
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0: B98.5, Almost Impossible Trivia, sponsored by Dog Training Elite of Little Rock, playing for Brian Adams tickets. Pat Benatar, Neil Girardo, also going to be there. What do you think the answer is? Let's go.
1: Okay, I'm going to say a funeral.
0: Not a funeral, no. B98.5, what do you think?
2: Birthday party.
0: Not a birthday party. All right, B98.5, what do you got?
3: Is it weddings?
0: Not weddings, no. What do you think the answer is? 501-300-0985. If you don't know, hang on. I got hints coming up. It's B98.5.

0: B98.5, it's Almost Impossible Trivia, sponsored by Dog Training Elite of Little Rock. This is really an easier question than you think. Let's get to some answers. What do you think the answer is? Go ahead.
1: About a concert.
0: It's not a concert.
1: Okay. Thank you.
0: Hi, B98.5. What do you think? It's not a funeral, I'll tell you that.
2: 6 months dental cleaning.
0: That's, you know how great of an answer that really is, but it's not the answer. I mean, everybody does that, right? All right, B98.5, it's not dental cleanings, it's not funerals. What do you think?
3: A birthday party or a wedding?
0: Not a birthday party. Neither one of those. No, neither one of those.
3: Neither one.
0: I'm going to give a good hint coming up, okay? I'll give a good hint coming up.
3: Okay.
0: All right, here's your hint. The average person attends 2 of these per year. What is it? There's going to be a lot of these coming up during football season. 501-300-0985. What do you think the answer is for Brian Adams tickets? Call me.

0: P98.5, it's almost impossible trivia, sponsored by Dog Training Elite of Little Rock. I think I gave a pretty good hint a few minutes ago. I think we know the answer. I'm not positive, but I think we do. I'm just going to say, do you know the answer? Line one, go ahead for Brian Adams tickets.
1: Is the answer a tailgate party?
0: Yes!
1: Yay!
0: Yes, it's a tailgate party. Do you believe that? So the average person goes to two of these per year. I probably go to more than that.
1: I don't know if I've even been to one.
0: Maybe that's how it averages out, huh?
1: Probably.
0: Who is this?
1: This is Candace.
0: Congratulations, Candace. You're going to Brian Adams. You win. The average person attends two tailgate parties per year, and those are about to kick in. Football season's not that far away.
1: That's true.
0: Brian Adams, August 1st, Simmons Bank Arena. You're going. Candace, tell me what station just made you a big winner.
1: B98.5.
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6: Good afternoon, I'm John Runyon. Here's your Southern Bancorp traffic. Well, no accidents reported this time. Looks like we had some moderate traffic along I-30 eastbound as you get onto I-40 in North Little Rock, so do be careful there. A little bit of congestion on 430 southbound as you head towards Colonel Glenn Road. Outside of that, everything else looks to be running smooth. That's a look at your traffic. Buckle up and be safe. Southern Bancorp, wealth builders for everyone, now serving Little Rock. On the Arkansas Traffic Network, I'm John Runyon.
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10: I read this interesting story the other day, which was written by a colleague of mine, about why so-called, quote, admin nights are the new book club for busy adults. Now, I learned this is a term coined by journalist Chris Collin, who wrote about this life hack in the Wall Street Journal. An admin night is when people come together for a night, a fun night, while holding one another accountable to an assignment. The ones usually considered back burner tasks, the ones that you've been putting off. The person you choose to do an admin night with matters a lot because that's your accountability partner. That's what one person told us. People love the social aspect because it can bring these boring tasks to light, make them feel more fun, and where you go matters as well. You need to have enough space and hopefully not too many distractions. And again, don't forget to leave some time for fun. I'm Dr. Sanjay Gupta, helping you live a better life.
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B98.5 extreme heat warning out for the area. 96 currently. Heat index at 107. So if you don't have to be outside, don't be out. Coming up later on this hour, we're going to talk to comedian Ryan Hamilton about his new Netflix special. It's on the way later on B98.5 for the ride. 4

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3: Good afternoon. I'm John Runyon. Here's your Southern Bancorp traffic. Well, no accidents reported this time. Looks like we got some moderate traffic along I-30 eastbound as you get onto I-40 in North Little Rock, so do be careful there. A little bit of congestion on 430 southbound as you head towards Colonel Glenn Road. Outside of that, everything else looks to be running smooth. That's a look at your traffic. Buckle up and be safe. 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On the Arkansas Traffic Network, I'm John Runyon.

0: B98.5. Glad you're listening for the ride home. We're going to talk to Ryan Hamilton coming up about 25 minutes from right now. But fortune cookies. Have you seen some of these fortune cookies? I got one today that the message made me go, huh? Okay, here's what it said. It said, seek help from professionals trained in mental health care. And I thought, really? Okay, so have you ever gotten a strange fortune like that? Maybe something along those lines? 501-300-0985. Read your fortune cookie to me.
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4: Good afternoon, I'm John Runyon. Here's your Southern Bancorp traffic. We do have an accident on I-40 westbound. It's on the left shoulder just before the 430 interchange, so be careful there. Minor traffic along 630 westbound in downtown Little Rock, and same thing for I-30 eastbound as you get onto I-40 in North Little Rock. That's a look at your traffic. Buckle up and be safe. 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On the Arkansas Traffic Network, I'm John Runyon.
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13: A better life with Dr. Sanjay Gupta.
14: As a parent, when you send your kid off to school in the morning, you know that they're going to be learning, they're going to be spending time with their friends. But a new study out of UCSF found adolescents are spending an average of 70 minutes of their school day on their phones. Now, some kids will say they need their phones to help with schoolwork, but this study found that they were spending the vast majority of their screen time on TikTok, Instagram, and Snapchat, not really apps that you're going to be turning to for homework help. Now, the study's lead author said, "Don't blame kids for using their phones at school. Teach them how to resist them. Focus on what they'd get by putting them aside rather than what you're taking away. Explain how phones could hurt their academic performance, and also remind them of this. Nothing takes the place of real face-to-face friendships." I'm Dr. Sanjay Gupta, helping you live a better life.
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0: B98.5 for the ride home, talking about those strange fortune cookie messages.
1: I got one that said, live today like it's your last because tomorrow may never come.
0: So tell me something. How'd that make you feel?
1: Let's just say I did not sleep all night, and I was up until like 5, 6 in the morning because I wanted to make sure the day came.
0: Fortune cookies. What did yours say? 501-300-0985 for the ride home. I had a

0: V98.5, my fortune cookie said seek mental help. What did yours say?
1: You're going to come into some money.
0: Wow.
1: Yeah, I came into some money, all right? I spent $150. I had to buy glasses and a new phone, and so, yeah. I'm like, yeah, I don't believe in these things, you know. I also had one where my ship's going to come in or something like that, and I'm like, well, that's not going to work because I don't do ships, I don't do boats, I don't do water.
0: Coming up next, we're going to talk to comedian Ryan Hamilton. He's got a new Netflix special called This Just Hit Me, next on B98.5.

0: tonight.
1: B98.5 for the ride home. Ryan Hamilton's on with us. He's got a Netflix special. This just hit me. I got to tell you, Ryan, we're a lot alike. Between Idaho and Arkansas, we have parades that go through and then you watch them come back through. Really?
2: Is that right?
1: Absolutely. Yeah. Yes. You watch it go one way, then you watch it come back the other way.
2: Yeah, I'm from a town of 1,000 people. I'd say there's 500 people in the parade and 500 people watching. We had exactly enough people to have the parade. If someone stayed home, they were kind of ruining the parade a little bit.
1: I mean, in towns like El Dorado, we literally knew everybody in the parade.
2: That's right, yes.
1: I know you had a couple specials on Netflix. Let's go back to your first Netflix special. It was hilarious, and I'll tell you why.
2: Okay.
1: When it comes around to the skydiving bit, and you say, I think I wet our pants.
2: I think I wet our pants. I forgot about that line, actually. That's right. Yeah, that whole story, that was all true. I mean, I didn't wet our pants, but I did the contacts, if you recall. My goggles, and the wind was coming through my goggles, and it forced the contacts out of my eyes, and they were sitting inside the goggles as if they were staring back at me.
1: We're talking to Ryan Hamilton. This just hit me. The new Netflix special is out. You got to see it on Netflix. See it tonight. Let me ask you this. Coming from a small town, how did you get into comedy?
2: Yeah, I mean, I don't know. I was always drawn to it, and I was interested in humor. And I actually wanted to be a newspaper columnist. I wanted to have my own humor column in the newspaper. We didn't have a school newspaper or anything like that. So I actually called the county newspaper where I grew up and asked for a column when I was 14 years old. And they, at that time in rural Idaho, they would just go, okay, sure. And when I was in college, I had a little radio show. We produced some stand-up comedy shows for the radio. I'd never even been to a stand-up comedy show, but that was the first time I did it. Something I was thinking of as a career. But after I had a career for a while, I lost a job. My first job, I got laid off. I was doing comedy for fun. And then I started to take it more serious. And then I thought, I'm going to not get another job for a year and see how this goes. And I really started getting on stage every night. And then, you know, a few things happen here and there.
1: The new Netflix special, Ryan Hamilton, this just hit me. You can stream it right now. And this brings me to this question. What are your thoughts on buses?
2: I mean, as you know, I have many. But for people who don't know, I was hit by a bus as a pedestrian in the crosswalk on January 1st of 2022. And that's where this title comes from. This just hit me. And when you're a comedian and you get hit by a bus, you can't get up on stage and not mention that. So, you know, today I'm not scared of buses. I handle it. I'll ride a bus occasionally. I still am more apprehensive about crossing the street. You know, I'm okay with buses. I'm glad they're around, but I do think twice.
1: We're watching that last night in the 911 call where they call you back. And I'm going to carry that with me forever.
2: Really?
1: Yeah.
2: Yes, because, yeah, I'm in the street, and the bus driver comes out, and I think he's calling 911. I have these horrific injuries. My arm is really broken. I have 10 broken ribs, a punctured lung. I don't know all this at the time, of course. I was a pedestrian. I watched the light turn, started walking, and this bus, I didn't see it or hear it, and I stood up after I got hit, after it threw me, and it really freaked people out. The bus driver is on the street. He's on the phone, and I think he's calling 911. But I realized he was on the phone with his boss to find out what the company policy is when you hit another human being. I try to pull my phone out, and I can't figure it out. And then I think I'm going to change my entire perspective to just not pass out. So I walk across two more lanes of traffic in the crosswalk again. I sit down, and then 911 starts calling me. And I remember having this thought very clearly. What an amazing service. But it turns out that if you call 911 and all they hear is, can you call 911? I can't breathe. That they call that number back over and over again.
1: This just hit me. Ryan Hamilton on Netflix. You got to view that ASAP. And I remember your first special as well. Do you remember your first line and your first special on Netflix?
2: I think my first line is, should we start with my face?
1: Yes!
2: I look like this, but I don't feel like this. I look really happy all the time. I wake up in the morning and I look in the mirror and I go, well, that is inaccurate.
1: This just hit me. Ryan Hamilton on Netflix now. Ryan, thanks for joining us, and come to Little Rock soon.
2: I would love to get to Little Rock. I have not been to Little Rock. It is one of those towns I need to get to. Yeah.
1: Ryan, I know you got to go, but thanks for joining us. I sure do appreciate you. I hope you have a great night.
2: You too. You too. Thanks, pal.
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5: Good afternoon. I'm John Runyon. Here's your Southern Bancorp traffic. Well, no accidents report now. Looks like I-40 East and West are running smooth. A little bit of congestion on I-30 eastbound as you get onto I-40 from North Little Rock. 630 is running smooth across Little Rock, and there's no issues on I-30 westbound in the 430 interchange. That's a look at your traffic. Buckle up and be safe. Southern Bancorp, wealth builders for everyone, now serving Little Rock. On the Arkansas Traffic Network, I'm John Runyon.
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21: Back in 2019, I made a documentary for HBO called One Nation Under Stress. And what was true then is still true now. Money and financial problems are consistently ranked as the number one cause of stress in the United States. And a brand new study out of the Mayo Clinic found that worrying about money may age the heart even faster than traditional risk factors. Unlike an acute stressor, such as a short-term work deadline or a brief illness, financial strain is often chronic and ongoing. And because money affects so many aspects of daily life, financial stress can be difficult to escape. Even so, financial stress does not mean you're doomed. Just means you need to double down on the things you know are good for heart health. Diet, exercise, sleep, and of course not smoking. I'm Dr. Sanjay Gupta, helping you live a better life.

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1: Making you better at everything you do. My name is John Tesh. I am welcoming you to take a trip to Tesh.com. When you get a chance, please sign up for that daily life hacks newsletter. We're getting some great responses. It's all the week's best life hacks right in your email box free of charge. All right, let's do this. What is your go-to method for relieving stress and anxiety these days? Well, check this out. A new OnePoll survey has found that our number one way to blow off steam is to watch TV. And according to Dr. Emily Nagoski, it works. She's the director of wellness education at Smith College. And she says watching a favorite TV show does trigger the release of dopamine, which can stop stress. But if you are looking for the ultimate stress relief from watching TV, Dr. King says it's best, don't wait for it here, it's best to watch something that fully engrosses your attention and takes you on an emotional journey. So at the end of it, you end up breathing a sigh of relief because it's that emotional buildup and relief that closes the stress response cycle. Think about this. So it's just like if you were being chased by a wild animal. Once you finally get to safety, you can exhale and relax and you feel a whole lot better. It is, she says, the same with watching a TV show or a movie for stress relief. You need the story arc to grip you, but then deposit you safely back down again. Stress and anxiety gone.
2: Intelligence for your life.
1: And coming up, why experts say we need to walk backwards for 30 feet after learning something new. I'll tell you why that works next. More intelligence for your life minutes away. Stay close. B98.5. Yeah, man.

0: This is B98.5. Get ready for some awesome memory intel. I have a tip to help boost your short-term memory this time. Whenever you learn something new, I want you to take a moment and walk a few steps backward. This is the recommendation of researchers at the UK's University of Roehampton. In the study, participants were asked to memorize a list of words or watch a video of a purse snatching. Immediately afterward, one-third of the group were asked to walk forward 30 feet. Another third walked backward the same distance, while the rest stood in place. Then participants were quizzed on how much they remembered. The result, those who walked backward got two more answers correct on average than everybody else, enough to change a test score from a B to an A. The researchers weren't quite sure why walking backward improves memory, but scientists who did similar tests at Radboud University in the Netherlands think they have the answer. It comes down to our attitude. When we walk forward, we're headed towards something, so we tend to feel positive, confident, and interested in what lies ahead. When we walk backward, we tend to feel nervous or tentative, kind of like we're backing away from something dangerous like a speeding car or an aggressive dog. And the resulting burst of stress hormones triggered by walking backward, it makes our brain more alert, which dramatically improves memory. Next time you want to remember something, remember new information, walk backward for about 30 feet right after you learn it.
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13: Even for people who fall asleep easily, staying asleep can be difficult. You wake up, your mind starts to race, you can't turn those thoughts off. Sleep experts say there are a few things you can try. Cognitive shuffling. That's when you choose a random, impersonal, non-emotional word. Then for each letter of that word, think of as many words that begin with each letter as you can before moving on to the next one. It distracts your brain from stress. It also mimics the fragmented thought patterns that usually occur as you drift off to sleep. Sensory grounding is something else. That's when you work through things you can hear, feel, see, smell, or taste. That helps you to be in the moment instead of dwelling on the past or the future. Or just do a mental walkthrough of a place you know well. Familiar but neutral imagery that can calm the brain. I'm Dr. Sanjay Gupta, helping you live a better life.
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Great music and intelligence for your life. All right, parents and grandparents, if you want to raise happy, successful children, I have the habits that will give your child a boost for life. And they come from Julie Lithcott-Himes, a former dean at Stanford University. First, instead of being a helicopter parent, be a standby parent. That's someone who doesn't jump in at the first sign of trouble. Instead, they let their kids try new things and fail and experience disappointment and the reward of resilience. It does not mean you can't offer a hug, a kind word, or a push in the right direction. The difference is parents and grandparents should support their kids instead of fixing their problems. That gives kids the confidence to find solutions on their own. Another way to raise happy, successful kids, make them do chores. In Dr. Lithcott-Himes' words, chores teach kids that they have to do the work of life in order to be part of life. Ooh, that's good. Studies show kids who do chores are more likely to do better academically because they've honed their problem-solving skills and they know how to stick with a task to completion, to be resilient. Over 30 years sharing life, love, and amazing music with you. Thank you for sticking with us, B98.5.

0: Jacksonville, glad to have you listening to the John Tesh Radio Show on B98.5. All right, you can impress your friends here, ladies and gentlemen, with your knowledge on what happens when you sleep. Mm. Did you know that, well, I know you know this, Gib, while you sleep, your brain runs a fluid flushing system called the glymphatic system.
1: Oh, yeah.
0: That clears out the waste proteins linked to Alzheimer's.
1: Yes.
0: It only activates during sleep. So scientists at the University of Washington, they have confirmed this process in living humans for the first time. It declines about 40% between young adulthood and your 70s.
1: Yeah.
0: So deep sleep isn't just rest. It's maintenance, and it's really important, and it can protect against dementia.
1: You've got to sleep. Time and time again, we are confirming that as mammals, there's no replacement for getting the recommended amount of sleep. If you are trying to become a bodybuilder, if you're trying to become an athlete, if you are trying to just lose a little bit of your midsection, you know what the cure is? Sleep. If you are worried about dementia and long-term consequences of stress, you know what helps with that? Sleep. If you're trying to be more emotionally well-regulated and invest in the people in your life and deal with your anger issues, you know what helps with that? Sleep. It is a cure-all. It is a panacea for so many of our modern ailments, and we just continue to do things that interrupt our sleep. We spend way too much time stressing out, staring at our black rectangles in our hands and our phones, and finding all of these things that make us uncomfortable, and then we spend way too much time stressing out, staying up late with artificial light. I mean, just ruining our sleep basically on purpose. We need to stop.
0: We need to clean out our glymphatic system.
1: Oh, my gosh. Yeah, tattoo that on your forehead.
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